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1: When I walk on by, girls be looking like Debbie Fly. 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This is how I roll, animal print pants out of control. It's Red Bull with the big ass bra, and like Bruce Lee, rock

dancing to the rhythm. Electro is fine. 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Electro is the new style. Jackie and Jane, see them.

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Electro is fine. It can get you moving, moving on time. Electro, electro is the new style. Jackie and Jane, see them moving to the

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0: Are you coming to the tree? They strung up a man. They say who murdered three strangers.

loud voices in my head, bright lights, and I'm thinking, heart racing in crowded spaces, how did I get it? And I'm thinking, loud voices in my head.

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opět flashback do minulosti v rámci čtvrtka In The Mix na Freshy. Mark Knopfler, jeho kapela Dire Straits, legendární Dire Straits, Colin Elvis. Why don't you hear him? I'm his biggest fan. You gotta tell him he's still a man.

Oh my god, I'm so horny right now. I shouldn't have said that out loud.

your entrance is grand. Red carpet rolls out on the side they stand, worshipping you like a god and like a goddess. Somehow you remain modest. Flashbulbs pop, paparazzi goes wild. With amazing grace, you walk and smile. They answer to your beck and call. You're flawless, after all. Overqualified for the position. Your dreams see fruition. 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Everyone wants to know your name, just like the

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0: 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Over the next few days, I'll be at Bima Lake Festival in Hungary, CU Beach Republic in Freiburg, and then on the 22nd, my Ibiza season kicks off with Resistance at Amnesia. That's all for now. Whatever you're up to, have a good one. 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